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But you came and stood right by me. I just smell the sweet perfume.

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Got paid for the night in. She's heading for the light. She sees the vision going. 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